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1: See, if you want to get somewhere fast, you can make the journey yourself. But if you want to get far, you have to do it together.

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1: 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I'm from the dirty, but that Chico nice. Y'all call it a moment, I call it life.

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1: 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You know I ain't been happy. Maybe call me in an hour. Do you wish it was her though? Singing songs in the shower.

0: 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Поїхали далі.
1: Mr. Worldwide to infinity. You know the roof on fire. We gon' boogie, oogie, oogie, jiggle, wiggle, and dance. 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